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You got it, baddie, you got it, riding around the city. Ain't no doubt about it. Blasting a motherfucker as pretty as a pixel. Can penetrate you, venerated and ready. Get the issue and hit the mission. Let him commemorate it. High out, shoot up, breathe. High five. Load up, cock it, squeeze. Bye bye. They dead, they disappear. You sip a beer, nobody care. You never scared. That's just the way war goes. It's just more ghosts around. You gotta tell them hoes to get out the way. You gotta kill today to get your goal. You still got bills to pay, so they can bring the tank and you can get.

this war. The morning is more war for breakfast, of course. The show is the war and so is the encore. The war pushed you back, fight war to move forward. For the post-mortem warriors reborn and storm the warlords and score.

That's just the way war goes. It's just more ghosts around. You gotta tell them hoes to get out the way. You gotta kill today to get your goat. You still got bills to pay, so they can bring the tank and you can get it cracked.

0: shit. Lifestyles to the rich, lifestyles in shambles and shit. Gamble with the rent, nigga came up quick.
1: Walk around with a chip on my shoulder, talking down. Get a chip with the soda, fuck around, getting click.
0: Run around, getting chauffeur. 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

0: 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The living dead from near and far gather for the social event of the season.
1: Ladies and gentlemen, may I present our guest of honor, Count Dracula.
0: Everything goes in this spooky spoof. It's a case of kiss, kiss, and you're dead. 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Coming to this theater soon.

0: in search of victims.
1: You're not gonna get me, you're not!
0: A terrifying confrontation with evil. Trish Van Devere, Joseph Cotten, The Hearse. A classic experience in fright. From Crown International Pictures, rated PG. Parental guidance suggested. There.

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1: Mr. Moon follows the sun down to bridge. He rises upon us, stay kiss. And all that we can see is the sundown.

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0: All right, I'll talk.
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0: All right. 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

What shameful things happened to the women in Dr. Tarr's torture dungeon. This new Edgar Allan Poe film is filled with terror, suspense, and horror. The biggest and best of the Edgar Allan Poe films, Dr. Tarr's torture dungeon, will etch itself into your mind with shock after naked shock. Dr. Tarr's torture dungeon.